0: Raphaël Lambert dans Jazz Club.
1: Today you did not walk alone. You gave to this world wonderful children. They didn't live long lives, but they lived meaningful lives. Their lives were distressingly small in quantity, but glowingly large in quality. And no greater tribute can be paid to you as parents, and no greater epitaph can come to them as children than where they died and what they were doing when they died. They did not die in the dives and dens of Birmingham, nor did they die discussing and listening to filthy jokes. They died between the sacred walls of the Church of God, and they were discussing

stands out as a beautiful, beautiful thing for all generations. Shakespeare had a ratio to say some beautiful words as he stood over the dead body of Hamlet. And today, as I stand over the remains of this beautiful, darling girls, I paraphrase the words of Shakespeare. Good night, sweet princesses. Good night, those who symbolize a new day. And may the flight of angels